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This car is automatic. It's systematic. It's hydromatic. Why it's greased lightning? Greased lightning.

I miss you when I can't sleep, or right after coffee, or right when I can't eat. I miss you in my front seat. Still got sand in my sweaters from nights we don't remember. Do you miss me like I miss you? 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